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Heat, heat waves, I'm swimming in the... 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Heat, heat waves, I'm swimming in the...

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I hate to hear you crying over the phone, dear. For 7 years running, you've been a soldier. But better days are coming, better days are coming for you. So when the night feels like forever, I'll

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